That was new music from Blonde Shell, Heart Has to Work So Hard. And that song is going to be featured from her brand new record. It is called Violins. That will be released on September 25th. And on August 27th, on a Thursday night, Blonde Shell will be hitting the stage for WNXP's Summerline Series at Ascension St. Thomas Landing at Nashville Yards. It was a lot of fun in June with Devin Gilfillian and CeCe Coakley. Coming up, you also have Bully and Massey 99, which I'm very excited for as well. And Blonde Shell will be August 27th. You can RSVP by visiting our website, WNXP.org. And opening up for Blonde Shell for WNXP Summerline Series is Nashville artist Caroline Carter, who released an EP earlier this year called Fetch. And this song from Caroline Carter is called Scratch.

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Yo, what's up, Nashville? This is Michael Pollard. 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

rock and roll, unless your name's Brewster, cause Brewster's a punk. Parents let go cause it's magic in the air, criticizing rap shows you're out of order. Stop looking, listen to the phrase and Fred Astaire's, and don't get offended while Mace Do-Si-Do's your daughter. A dry camera roll system is now set, fly around the store under Daisy Productions. It stands for the inner sound, y'all, in your Quebec, that the action's not a trick, but shit.

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1: Extra saucy.
0: Yeah, Gemini. About to get saucy for the people. You know how I do. Brooklyn's firstborn,

Danger Mouse and Gemini the Gifted One with Brooklyn Basquiat. My name is Marquise Munson. I want to say thank you so much for listening to WNXP Nashville. And I want to say rest in peace to a music publication that we all love and enjoy, Brooklyn Vegan. I read Brooklyn Vegan pretty much every day on my way to work. I even listen to the Brooklyn Vegan podcast. I learn a lot about great artists that are up and coming from these publications and podcasts. And Brooklyn Vegan is no more. So last night, there was a publicist by the name of Jacob Daneman. He wrote on his X account, RIP Brooklyn Vegan, absolutely bewildering, thinking of all the great people there and the unparalleled music coverage they've done over the years. So Brooklyn Vegan, along with Alternative Press, Revolver, and Goldmine, have been gutted by their parent company, Veeps. And Veeps was founded by Good Charlotte's Benji and Joel Madden of the band Good Charlotte. And now Brooklyn Vegan is no more. So rest in peace to a great music publication, Brooklyn Vegan. And right now, here's a band that I actually discovered reading Brooklyn Vegan. Here is Francis of Delirium. This song, It's a Beautiful Life.

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0: That was a track from Miles Kane with Love Is Cruel. Miles Kane releasing his sixth solo record last year. It is called Sunlight in the Shadows. It was his debut project on Easy Eye Sound, produced by Dan Arbach of the Black Keys. And the Black Keys hitting the stage tomorrow night, Thursday and Friday at the Pinnacle. Very excited about those shows. But Miles Kane stopped by the studio a couple of months ago, and he talked about a lot of things from this record, working with Dan Arbach and this incredible band that they assembled for this project. And he also talked to me about his musical inspirations, one of those being Wu-Tang Clan. And towards the back end of the interview, which you can hear the full interview tomorrow on our podcast channel, Apple, Spotify, wherever you listen to podcasts, or you can also head over to WNXP.org. But Miles Kane talked about his love of Wu-Tang Clan and wanting his next project to sound something a little bit like the Wu-Tang.
1: Well, what? I just want to make another one with Dan, man, and get back over here ASAP. That's the plan, and I've been writing at the moment, and I think I've got a vision for it. I've been obsessed with like early Wu-Tang, and I want to incorporate those sort of backing tracks with that Link Ray surf guitar, and like the even more so on that Western, load of choir singing. I've got some new songs that I've done this week that, so it's almost in a bit of a darker vision, but cool as you know.
0: Yes.
1: What I mean? That's
0: okay.
1: It. And I can see it. I know what it'll be. And I was texting Dan about it, and he gets it too. So I think I'm just, you know, when you're just like, I just love it. I love my job. And that's it.
0: Man, I think now we're going to switch to a new interview where we talk about Wu-Tang. So here we go, people. This is a completely separate interview now. We're going
1: to
0: switch it.
1: I was listening to RZA on Joe Rogan last night, and I just love his, I love his way, you know what I mean? I like how he speaks. I like his spiritual mind, and it's something that I want to explore more.
0: Okay, so let me help you out here.
1: Go on, please feel free to educate me, man.
0: You've probably heard of L. Michael's Affair, right?
1: Mm-hmm.
0: And have you heard the Wu-Tang project from L. Michael's Affair?
1: Is that called Shimmy Shimmy Ya, Shimmy Ya?
0: Yes,
1: shimmy,
0: and then there's a song with like Lee Fields. It's called like, it's Tears. Yes.
1: Oh, yes. I didn't know Lee Fields was on that.
0: Yes.
1: I love all the Daptone lot and all that.
0: Yeah, so Leon Michaels, which is Dan's boy.
1: Right.
0: You need to link up with him too.
1: Should we get him on the next one then?
0: And then you guys can just do
1: this. What we'll do is, if this will happen, we'll have a cut of this chat to it happening.
0: I just want to hear it. When he did, because he just does his own L. Michael's Affair version of these classic Wu-Tang songs.
1: Yeah.
0: So it's like Cream and obviously Shimmy Shimmy Ya.
1: Then
0: he did Tears, where he got like vocals from Lee Fields. It's like, you can go down the deep rabbit hole of L. Michael's Affair.
1: That's me tonight,
0: Wu-Tang Project.
1: That's me tonight.
0: So listen to that, and maybe
1: but
0: that will...
1: can you see that vision? Do you know what I'm saying?
0: Yes, no, 100%.
1: How badass would that be with the rock and roll edge? I just like, that's what's turning me on right now. I love it. You know?
0: We need that. We need more of that.
1: Yeah,
0: Wu-Tang's getting in the Hall of Fame this year. You might as well like pay tribute to them by saying, hey.
1: What time?
0: Here we go. What
1: it's
0: timing?
1: Not a calculated move. I promise you.
0: Look, we're just A&R on the radio. That's all good. Yeah.

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New music from Cage the Elephant with Beaches in Tennessee. My name is Marquise Munson. I want to say thank you so much for tuning in to WNXP Nashville. Hope you had a great Wednesday to this point, and I really do appreciate you for tuning in. Right now, here's a track from Weezer and Wednesday. So Weezer will be hitting the stage on October 9th. That show happening at Bridgestone Arena. Never seen Weezer live, so this might be a show that will be on my calendar. But here's their collaboration with Wednesday. We might as well be strangers.

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I think if you love the band Always, there's another band I want you to be paying attention to. They're from Winnipeg, Manitoba, Canada. They are known as Sunday Club, and that song is called Blue Wave. They released a record back in July. It is self-titled. Really great project to go check out. And I love this band, so be paying attention to Sunday Club. My name is Marquise Munson. I want to say thank you so much for tuning in tonight. I really do appreciate it. Hope you had a great Wednesday to this point, as I'll play you some music until 10 p.m. tonight. And right now, here's some new music from the band Wishy. They'll be releasing a brand new album called Nature's Pill that will be released on October 2nd. And I'm very excited. They'll be stopping by the Blue Room, that show on October 23rd. Here's new music from Wishy with Lovesick.

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0: That was new music from Paw Paw Rod with Give It To Me Straight right here on WNXP Nashville. And before that, you heard from former WNXP Nashville Artist of the Month, Jaron Blair, with Showdown. And he'll be a part of Tomato Art Fest happening on Friday and Saturday. He'll be performing on that Friday lineup with Tobacco Road, Girl Tones, and the Foxies. I usually wait until Saturday to go out to Tomato Art Fest so I can go to the parade. I always have a lot of fun doing that. And then I walk over to Five Points, enjoy all the great vendors out there. Last year, I bought some shirts from Music Valley Archive, went by a vendor that had a bunch of records. There was a painter out there that had some really cool music paintings as well. So hopefully he is back this year, because I didn't get one last year. So hopefully you are back, because I want one of those. But on that Friday, the lineup is so incredible, so I might have to pop over there as well. But it's always a lot of fun going to Tomato Art Fest. But here's Girl Tones talking to our very own Celia about the formation of the band. And here's what they have to say.
1: Obviously, being siblings, we just used to play music all the time together. Like, I grew up playing cello and classical music, and we were like in a bluegrass band together, and we did orchestra, all this kind of stuff together. And then we actually did have a family band for a little bit.
2: Called what? Can we look it up on the internet, or would you rather not?
3: You have to do your own research on that. You got to do some digging.
1: That is some deep lore. Yeah,
2: the sleuthy ones will find it.
1: Yeah, yeah, they'll figure it out. They'll figure it out.
3: You got to earn it.
1: You got to earn that one. But yeah, so that's kind of how we started. And then when I was like 16, I started listening to like the White Stripes and stuff. My dad introduced me to them, and I fell in love. And I was like, I want to play guitar. So I picked up guitar and started writing my own stuff. And I was just playing with some friends. And eventually it just worked out to where me and Layla were playing together. And it became Girl Tones. Yeah.
2: And Layla, were you already drumming at that time?
3: Yeah, so we were both kind of introduced to the White Stripes at the same time. Mm-hmm. And just Meg White kind of just blew my mind. It was like, because our dad is a drummer and has been our whole life, but it was always like, I never thought of it as something that like I could do, because it's like, oh, that's my dad's thing, you know? But then it's like, I saw Meg and I was like, oh, I could do that too. So why not? And I just started messing around, and it just grew from there.
2: Mm-hmm. Yeah.
1: So she was never like, she took lessons for everything but drums.
3: That's the only thing I just
1: like,
3: picked up.
1: She would play piano, violin, viola, mm-hmm. mandolin, beautiful. All this kind of stuff. But the only one she didn't take lessons for was drums, which she does professionally now.

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3: Do I love you? 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
4: 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We're Okie Dokie. We're here at 91.1 WNXP.

That was new music from Q. Hey there, I have a compulsive complex. And Q releasing a brand new album that will be out this week. It is called Do You See Me? And Q also opening up for Raven Lanae. I'm very excited about this show happening on October 10th at Marathon Music Works. My name is Marquise Munson. Want to say thank you so much for tuning in tonight. I really do appreciate you as always. And right now, here's some new music from Paris Paloma. Speaking of Marathon Music Works, she'll be hitting the stage on October 6th. And here is new music from Paris Paloma right here on WNXP.

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Julia Jacklin releasing a brand new record called The Gym that will be released on September 25th. And also stopping by Brooklyn Bowl, that show happening on November 7th. That song is called Get Away From Me. My name is Marquise Munson. I want to say thank you so much for tuning in tonight. I really do appreciate it. In the final hour together, I know sad faces all around, but don't worry, I got a lot of great music coming up for you this hour, and then I'll bid you a proper farewell. But in the meantime, here's some new Nashville music from Josh Gilligan. Very excited. He will be releasing his first record on Congrats Records, which is the record label for Zach Farrow of Paramore. He will be releasing this album Sideways on August 28th. Very excited about Josh Gilligan's new music. He just released a new song earlier today called Guessing Game. But here's a track from that new record, Josh Gilligan with Sideways.

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New music from the Walmack Sisters releasing their debut record on Daptone Records later this month. That song is called Chauffeur. My name is Marquise Munson. I want to say thank you so much for tuning in tonight. I really do appreciate it, as always. So there's an artist that I really loved. Back in 2021, she released her debut record called Some of Us Are Brave. I'm talking about Danielle Ponder. Danielle Ponder left a career as an attorney to release music full time, and she makes some very incredible and powerful music. And she's dropping her second record called Everything Has Changed. That will be released on October 9th. And she just released a brand new song from that record earlier today. Here's new music from Danielle Ponder, Sun and Moon.

0: Greetings, beautiful mutants. I'm Mark Mothersbaugh from Devo.
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0: Nashville.

This song is getting a lot of attention right now because it is featured in a very big movie that is currently in theaters as we speak. And I'm not talking about The Odyssey, because The Odyssey doesn't have music like TV on the radio back in those days. Although, it would be really cool to see Matt Damon showing up after 10, 15 years and then in the background, TV on the radio. Who knows? But that is Wolf Like Me right here on WNXP. My name is Marquise Munson. I want to say thank you so much for tuning in tonight. And I'm going to wrap up this Wednesday night because I'm going to go get some rest and then come back tomorrow. But got a couple more songs for you and then I'll bid you a proper farewell. But right now, here is Vince Staples, his album Crybaby, probably right now my number one favorite record of this year. I love this project. I love the subject matters that he is talking about on this record. It is Black America through the lens of Vince Staples using indie rock as his sonic scape. It is an incredible project. Here's Vince Staples with Cotton right here on WNXP.

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New music from Sylvan Esso with Hot Slob right here on WNXP Nashville. My name is Marquise Munson, and that does it for me for tonight. Thank you so much for tuning in. I will be back tomorrow, same time, same place. But make sure you tune in tomorrow for Cilia, Thematic Static at 9 a.m. And the theme is one-hit wonders. And I know a lot of you have some one-hit wonders. So if you have one, let us know. 615-320-9100. Let us know what one-hit wonder you want to hear for Thematic Static. And tune in tomorrow at 9 a.m. And I'll be back at 7 p.m. tomorrow with Cashville Radio in the 6 o'clock hour. But right now, closing this night out with some music from This Is Lorelei. This song is Billy Came Back. I will come back tomorrow, and thank you so much for listening and supporting WNXP.

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Classic Breeders, driving on 9 on WNXP. And maybe you're hearing that as you're driving on 24 or 40 Old Hickory Boulevard, one of the sections. So many all across town. Those are some twin sisters for you out of Dayton, Ohio, the Deals. And here is Ibeyi, also twin sisters. Fun to do that. It's a new record I didn't know was out until just now. And it's already a month old. Came out in July. It's called Offering. And there's lots of things I love about these women, but especially this new song. It's called Hurry, Hurry. Top of the morning to you. Today's Thematic Static. In the 9 o'clock hour, we're going to do heat songs. Can't wait. But between now and then, it's just a random mix. And hope you enjoy this new one from Ibeyi.

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Well, that song rules. It's called Thermal Fuse on WNXP. Maybe could have been included in our heat playlist for Thematic Static in the 9 o'clock hour, but I wanted to give it to you, my early riser, and have you put on your calendar the moment that you could see Oven for free with all of your favorite WNXP listener members right around you. And maybe a date, maybe a friend, whatever. It's going to be September 25th. We have Rat Boys headlining and Oven opening. It's going to be an awesome final installment of our Summer Line series. And I hope that you will come. I also hope you will RSVP so we know to expect you. There's room for everybody, but it's going to be a really nice time. And we would love to know that you're coming. So check it out. That was Oven. I also stan that artist, Owen Burton, for putting a pronouncer in his Instagram bio. So we're like, oh, it's not Owen, it's Oven. Even though it looks like Owen, the two V's together, much like Howdy. Now we know. So I'm going to dig into the music of Oven and play more of it between now and September 25th. But check it out. And there are two more shows before that one, Bully and Blonde Shell, with some great local openers as well. All right, as I want to do sometimes, be cheeky, we're going to do a Boy in Red into Girl in Red here in this next set on your Thursday morning. Tune to WNXP.

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It is fun that some of the new music that we're playing references the radio. And we're going to do that all on September 1st, which is 9-1. We're calling it 91 Day. We've done this before, but we're doing a special radio celebration on 91 Day coming up within the month, obviously, and that week before the Labor Day weekend. We'll tell you more about this, but suffice it to say, we would like your requests for more radio songs. It'll be like a longer thematic static, several hours of radio referencing songs. So that one might be on it, and we're playing a lot of it anyway because it's new Chinese American Bear on WNXP. Yeah, we're self-referential. We love the radio. We still think this is a medium that is important, not just for you as listeners, but for the artists to get exposure to new potential fans. So maybe you heard of Chinese American Bear because of this song. It's catchy. It's in your head. Now you're listening to their whole record. You're checking them out. You want to go see them on tour. That's how it works. We're so glad to be part of that equation for you and for the artists. There's some classic bands and artists that don't need our airplay, but it's fun to mix them in with the new stuff. It's what we do. It's our mission. Especially cool when we can celebrate birthdays. Today is the date of birth of the influential artist and the manager of this next band, the Velvet Underground. He, of course, has the famous Banana cover on their debut record, The Velvet Underground and Nico, which he also paid for. So there is no Velvet Underground without Andy Warhol. So for only that, even if I didn't care about the visual art piece, I want to thank him. He was born on this day in history, of course, passed before the turn of the century, but that pop art lives on, and so does this great debut record.

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Nia Archives, Boys in Blue, in the same hour as Boys in Red, and then Girl in Red was the artist I played. What is going on? Sometimes that's just how it be. It's not yet 7 a.m. I'm imbibing my second cup of coffee. Normally by now I've had more, so you'll forgive me. I sometimes hear Jude say stuff like that. She's like, I need more tea. We're just real frail humans up here pushing buttons, but in it for the love of it for you. And you always come through with not only your dollar bills, which we appreciate as a public radio station funded by the public, not the government. We appreciate your dollars and also your words of affirmation that, hey, we like that you guys are awkward and sometimes obnoxious on air. We're like, thanks. Never change. You wrote in our yearbook and we will not, unless you want us to, and then we will. Because we are funded by you and we also listen to you. So all the talk of the girls and the boys, how about this one before the new Alabama Shakes? This is The Waitresses.

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It's August, but it's always a good time to play September Girls. 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Of course, that's the pride of Memphis, unsung heroes of yesteryear that never did as big, and they never made as big a splash as they should have. And their story, as told through a documentary, is really compelling. Also, Alex Chilton has one of those voices where, probably just because I love those records so much, as soon as I hear his voice, it's like it does something to me emotionally. I'm sure you have a lot of examples of that, of really strong voices or just recognizable voices that move you. Here's an artist that's coming up quickly as a favorite of other artists. So it's like, who's your artist's favorite? Your favorite artist's favorite artist? It's Chanel Beads, really. I'm going to play you Dust in the Wind. I also want to remind you, most of you can go vote starting now. Polling places open here on Election Day. It is the primary election. We've seen other primaries held around the country earlier this week. And of course, if you see things in national news about things that might change the landscape at the national level, but also at the state level, you want to be part of that change if you want change, or you want to be part of the solution to keep things the way they are if you like those things the way they are. I don't have to lecture you about voting. I do need to remind you, as my civic duty, that it's your civic duty to vote. So you can find your polling places, and I think everything's open from 7 to 7 today. And you're supposed to be able to take time off work to go. I will be going after I leave here. That was Big Star, and here's Chanel Beads on your NPR music station, 91.1 WNXP.

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that's an example of a song we might normally just play on Sunday mornings, our Slow Down Sunday program. No DJ at the helm, but lots of carefully selected softer songs, down-tempo songs. Elliott Smith makes the playlist a lot. Normally, I'm trying to get you motivated and do more up-tempo stuff during drive time, but it's Elliott Smith's birthday, and he's still highly influential, despite his life being cut short. And I remember exactly where I was when I learned he passed. I was on campus, and a DJ buddy was walking, like, head down, like Charlie Brown or George Michael on Arrested Development, and I asked him what was going on, and he broke the news to me. It's always nice when it's somebody you love and trust that breaks sad news to you. But today, on his date of birth, I wanted to play you something from Roman Candle, the debut record from Elliott Smith. Of course, he was also in the band Heat Miser, very influential, name dropped in a Jimmy Eat World song. And I saw the house where he made Roman Candle when I was in Portland, Oregon. It was like on a little walking tour, an indie rock walking tour. So his music lives forever. That's No Name Number 3 from Roman Candle on the birthday of Elliott Smith. Also in there, Australian band Pond. Oh, what? You like your Australian psychedelic rock? Same. Got squeezed my way into Tame Impala last night. It was awesome. But Pond is playing tonight at the Brooklyn Bowl. Also a fantastic place to see live music, the likes of which, you know, that Through the Heather song from Pond's new record, Terrestrials. Fantastic, and it's going to be really great. Don't miss the opener, The Sewing Club. We love them. And if you're going to go to see Pond and The Sewing Club tonight, tickets still available, I believe, at their site, the Brooklyn Bowl site. Here's a new one from Angus and Julia Stone. No, they're not married. This is Monroe on WNXP.

It's Murfreesboro's The Rap Girl on WNXP. Still love to play, and I, of course, loved catching up with Daisha McBride when she dropped a new EP last summer, and that's Outside Inside. Thought I'd give you another spin of that one. Maya Hawke in there, too, with Green Dragon. You know, her Stranger Things counterpart, Steve Harrington. Joe Keery, Joe, his band opened for Tame Impala last night. I've talked a lot about it this week, but I was quite surprised, like, what a rock show it was. I mean, he's an actor, but, like, he's got a great stage presence, too. I'm going to play you a new one from Squirrel Flower this morning on your Thursday morning. I want to point you to the way, way back at the archive of WNXP Nashville when we started our YouTube channel and started doing things in our Sonic Cathedral. This was one of the first sessions we did. And you can tell it's older because, like, the lighting's different. It's just a different aesthetic, right? We've grown up. But the performance, stunning. And Ella Williams is Squirrel Flower. She has a new record coming out. First of all, I love the name of it. Say a Prayer to the Gods of Getting Going. Comes out in a couple weeks on Polyvinyl. And this is a new song from it. It's called Sick Tooth on WNXP.

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3: Can you talk about the live music experience and what that means to you as a performer and being able to experience that face-to-face again?
4: Oh, my God. I mean, dude, just the act of being able to exert that much energy in singing and stuff and, like, having that yanked from you. You know, it's like, oh, this is detrimental to my health. Mm-hmm. My body's gotten used to even just this exercise over the past 16 years or something. You know, I don't want to go running. I hate running. Unless it's from the cops, I ain't going running. So that is a big deal. I think there's a huge feeling of gratitude to be able to get that experience back with folks. Also, not just the act of singing, but just that exchange with people, to see their faces, to see them become more joyful or to be more introspective because some songs aren't all that joyful. To be able to share that exchange with them is very impactful for me. I'm so grateful. But I've also been through a lot, and I do feel a bit broken sometimes. So, yeah, I'm a whole lot weepier than I used to be.

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Last year, Blondshell released a record called If You Asked for a Picture. That song was on it. And she already has a new album coming out. Yep. And she's coming to Nashville before she even tours this new album elsewhere. So we're having the Summer Line series we've been telling you about. We're going to keep telling you about it because nothing's worse than us assuming you've heard us. And then you're like, oh, I love Blondshell. What do you mean she was in Nashville for free? It's like, bro, we told you every day. It's also all over the internet. So I'm going to tell you right now, in case you're the person who might miss the Instagram post or everybody else on staff at WNXP saying it, Blondshell is playing on August 27th. You can just RSVP. You don't have to buy a ticket. You do have to reserve a spot and then, you know, show that when you're entering. But it's an all-ages show, rain or shine. It's going to be awesome. I'm very excited to see Blondshell again. Last time she was here in the Basement East, we captured a couple songs. You can find that, too, on our YouTube channel. I had that clip from Band of Horses in there because I'm feeling nostalgic and emo. And in fact, another album that came out in the early aughts, I just remembered, and I'm going to play a forgotten favorite next hour from that era. But here's more new music on your Thursday. My name is Celia, here with you till 10. Thematic Static's on at 9, but here before 8 is Rewind from Feeble Little Horse.

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Sometimes we have folks up here in studio, and instead of a full Sonic Cathedral production, we just have them acoustic guitar right in front of where I'm sitting, mic'd up. And that's what happened with Matthew Cause of Not a Surf. He played a couple new songs from their then new record called Moon Mirror out on New West. That was a couple years ago. But then he said, anything else you want to hear? I said, oh my God, if I'm getting a personal request, one of my favorite bands, how about Blizzard of 77? And, you know, just fighting back tears, doing my job like huge. Yesterday was Matthew Cause's birthday. He's fronted Not a Surf for many, many years, and he's a real one. If you want to hear the whole interview about Moon Mirror, you can find that in our archive. But those sessions, the ones right here in this studio, they don't live anywhere on the internet. It's only here on WNXP that you can hear those songs. So that felt special to me. Here's Leon Bridges' Light the Way on 91.1.

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Nice long outro for that cover of Tommy James, Dragging the Line, but it's R.E.M. Just haven't played it in a while. There's no real reason to do it today, except I think it sounds good on the radio. How about you? Hey, it's 20 past 8. I've mentioned Thematic Static in the 9 o'clock hour. I'm going to play some songs I didn't fit in because we're wrapping up our Hot and Heat playlist. I will actually finish it today and then put it on the Thematic Static website, which is where some people have made requests and where you can make requests and hear the last couple of weeks of shows in full. And then we kind of recycle them out. They go away. So the playlist, same thing. I'll make the full 2 weeks of Hot and Heat songs. But here we're going to celebrate the sun and moon. It's a new Daniel Ponder track. I heard both Jason and Marquise play it yesterday. So it's my turn to play this awesome artist. Stay tuned for something from our Nashville Artist of the Month.

It smells like the Grateful Dead. I love it. Don't Mind Me is off of Styrofoam Wino's record before the one that just came out this summer. So in 2024, they released Real Time, and that song's on it. Don't Mind Me. They're our Nashville Artist of the Month right now, though. We're going to celebrate their whole catalog and their approach to making music this month on WNXP. Thanks to Amazon for letting us go headlong into one artist at a time and really celebrate them. You can find the archive of all the months we've been on air since December 2020. So one artist in Middle Tennessee each of those months. Pretty awesome. And we participate when the, you know, we appreciate when those that we're elevating participate too and share with their people. We'll have some things on the way from that trio, including maybe a map of the Nashville that they know and love and play and work in. So stay tuned. Watch that space, as they say. The space being our socials, WNXP Nashville, and also WNXP.org. Also, a former record from an artist who has a new record out, Avalon Emerson. I'm going to play another one that didn't make the playlist for Hot and Heat songs, but it's called Hot Evening. And I'm remembering I got an email from a listener member, Jason, who said, thank you so much for turning me on to Avalon Emerson. I'm going to go to Chicago to see her. That's awesome. Music discovery gone mobile. This is Hot Evening, Avalon Emerson on WNXP.

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Well, David Bowie was a fan. So was Paul Banks of Interpol, which was basically the peer group of the Secret Machines in New York City in the early aughts. But they never quite took off the same way that all those other Meet Me in the Bathroom bands did. Maybe they were too earnest. The sound of that sort of indie rock from the Secret Machines, I feel like I miss it. I feel like I miss that time in indie rock music. And I just thought of them randomly today, realizing now that they have several more records since two of the three reunited to make more music. One of them, their two brothers and a friend, one of the brothers passed after the first couple of records. So Now Here Is Nowhere is the debut record from the Secret Machines. You just heard their biggest single, Nowhere Again. Music that's 22 years old, but sounds pretty fresh on the radio if you don't disagree with me. Yeah, the most recent full length they did after releasing one in COVID is The Moth, The Lizard, and The Secret Machines, which is cute. So I think I need to go into the catalog of The Secret Machines. When they were here last, they were opening for Metric at the Brooklyn Bowl. And so I hadn't seen them since the early aughts and was like, oh my gosh, they're back. Again, just down a member. And Metric was just here, as we know, at the Ryman Auditorium. So in WNXP history, playing you bands of past, present, and future like this spans all of it. They sound like the past. They're very of the moment in the present. And I believe they're going to have a long future making music. I'm talking about These Sacred Souls. Here's Any Old Fool. I'm Celia. The Matic Static starts promptly after this on WNXP.

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2: 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Coming in hot with more Heat songs. Haha, that was too easy. It just wrote itself. I got to start with one that's called Heat. Both Elizabeth and Sarah requested this on Instagram. And Tuvalu is an artist who has a new record out and is actually starting her tour here in Nashville at the Pinnacle. So relevant. But this is a 2024 collaboration with S.G. Lewis. I want to thank... Before we get started, Goodwill Industries of Middle Tennessee for supporting this show and loving the variety of the mix we make together. You guys are all represented, and we're getting it off with a bang right now on WNXP.

a lot of times when I'm ordering songs for Thematic Static on a Thursday, I think, ooh, how's this going to hit on Saturday morning when people are trying to like make pancakes with the kids and maybe gearing up for yard work? I don't know what you're doing if you're listening Thursday morning live or the Encore broadcast Saturday morning, but did you need psychedelic porn crumpets in your life? Possibly. Hot, Heat, Wow, Hot is the name of that, in case you didn't see it come up on your stereo or using the app. Psychedelic Porn Crumpets, yet another Australian band we've had up here at WNXP. Lucky to meet them. They play awesome live shows, and they're going to be doing a late night after they perform at Shaky Knees Festival in Atlanta. I think that's the closest we're going to get them this fall. My name is Celia. 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Case in point, if we're talking about the heat, Joseph suggested this one. It's a sweet one from The Boss, I'm on Fire, on WNXP.

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Thematic Static. This is Brendan, and I have a request for your heat-themed Thematic Static songs. You could do a song by Wild Cherry. Everybody knows their song, Play That Funky Music, but the song Hot to Trot is the song I hope that you can play. Fun fact, Hot to Trot was a top 20 hit in New Zealand, but nowhere else. I'm looking forward to it. Thank you.

Yeah. Brendan, just blessing the airwaves once again with a great thematic static request, plus some context. I mean, at this point, Brendan, I think you deserve some production credits up here. It's just me, myself, and I. But you're always, like, doing the deep dives and informing us about more than just, hey, I like this song and it fits the theme. Thank you for that. It's the Lord's work, and it makes this a team sport even more so. You did have other suggestions, and I just picked that one because I felt like all of us needed this, you know, heaping dose of white funk music, right? And yeah, they had another notable hit, but that Ohio band Wild Cherry now has that song on WNXP, so we can play it again, and we will, and it will be to your credit, Brendan. So glad to put in your request, and also one of my own. I played the band Dive, who will be back here opening for Interpol. And I saw a friend, Jimmy, who was like, man, I'm just excited about that opening set as Interpol's headlining set. I'm like, that's right. And that's a good bill. And that played the song that fit the theme, Frog in Boiling Water. A very hot conundrum indeed. Hot situation you might find yourself in. Here's a hot song that fits the theme. The Yeah, Yeah, Yeahs, Burning. Stay tuned for more requests and voicemails. And if you're jealous because your voice has never been on WNXP, you're not left out forever. You could do it for a following theme. Just call 615-320-9100.

Hi, it's David making a thematic static request for the second Heat episode. And it's another B-52's request, but, you know, they're often relevant, requesting lava to go with the heat. Also has references to Pompeii and Herculaneum, which is kind of the moment with the new miniseries out there. So anyway, hope y'all could find some space to work that song in. It's just a great one. Thank y'all so much.

You don't have to beg or even really ask, but you did for another B-52 song, David. We love playing them on this station. And I do feel like they, considering the size of their catalog, they are played more often on WNXP because that's a band that really just matches the level of intention and nerdery that we all have here on public radio. The quirkiest of all the B-52s, and that song, of course, fit the theme. So, yeah, thank you for your request, and I have more on the way. I again want to thank Goodwill Industries in Middle Tennessee for their support. 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That's also where you can find stories of real people impacted by the work. I'm proud that we get to do this show together because it's the most collaborative way we do radio, is getting your requests in the mix. And so it feels like a nice match indeed. Speaking of neighbors, this feller will be here for two hometown shows in October. We have tickets to give away at wnxp.org/giveaways, but I'll play a song not from his solo catalog, which is deep and wide now, but his band, The White Stripes. Talking about Jack White singing on this one about that internal warmth and the hope to seize that in I Want to Be the Boy to Warm Your Mother's Heart here on Thematic Static.

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1: Hi, this is Jeff, founding and sustaining member of WNXP, with a suggestion for Thematic Static for tomorrow about heat. How about Heat Wave Boogie Nights? Thank you. Bye.

Well, that's a good request. For sure, Jeff, because the band is called Heat Wave. Even though the song is Boogie Nights, the album it's on is called Too Hot to Handle. So really, 283 ain't bad. You know, we got two-thirds of the assignment covered here on WNXP. My name is Celia. I love engaging you for requests. You can see what the theme is next week once I decide what it is. And make a request at wnxp.org/thematicstatic. You can also find us on the socials, which a lot of you do, WNXP Nashville, and then I'll share things on my own Instagram, which is how I heard from Marcus about this next request. I was so glad he made it because this band's been quiet for a minute, but their release a couple summers ago was so good. They came up and did a Sonic Cathedral session, and it was sad for them to release a record in 2020 because they couldn't tour it. And I talked to them about that in the Sonic Cathedral. But then by the time they emerged from COVID, they had more fans that had heard of them, you know, on the internet and were salivating to see them. So they had two records of material to play. I'm talking about Chicago band Deeper. And I think you'll enjoy this one. And you can thank Marcus for it. This called This Heat on WNXP's Thematic Static.

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1: Hi, my name is Erin. I want to make a request for Thematic Static. The theme is heat, so the first song that came to my mind was Hot Blood by Lucinda Williams, who's kick-ass and creator of all wonderful music and a Nashville resident. When I think of Hot Blood, it's a very sexy sort of song. It's about passion and it's about fervor. And for me, unfortunately, it's about menopause these days. So a song about heat, Hot Blood, Lucinda Williams makes for an awesome, awesome sound for the summer. Thanks so much.

Incredible request, Aaron. Yes, Lucinda, queen. The idea that she could be listening to this radio station right now and heard your amazing intro just gives me chills. And yet, the theme today has been about the heat. So that's Hot Blood. If you missed Aaron's request, she's also the queen because not only does it fit the theme, but she's like, right now it's reminding me of menopause. Listen, in this family, and the family being WNXP listener members, requesters, and us as hosts, in this family, we normalize talking about menopause and all sorts of things that we're going through. 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And when I got your voicemail, I was just like, well, warmed all over is the truth. So I hope somebody else took heart when they heard Aaron's request and enjoyed that 5-minute track from Lucinda Williams from the early 90s. She's still doing the thing. And her last record, you got to hear it. She's also saying the thing. Love her being outspoken. Power Station in there, requested by both Madeline and Andy. So had to get it in. And I guess we're going to wrap up with a request from online at WNXP.org/thematicstatic that came in. I think Scenic Vistas was who requested it. I don't know if that's first name, last name. I have to believe that's probably not true. But it's Hot Stuff. Another Stones track added because of Thematic Static. Thank you much. Mean it. Love you. Enjoy this encore broadcast on Saturday. If you're listening on Saturday, well, you could hear it online another time. Appreciate you. Please check back in for the next theme and get the request coming at 615-320-9100. You're so hot.

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Peter Gabriel blowing off steam there. And before that, we had the Fiery Furnaces and Tropical Iceland. Two kind of heat-related PSs, postscripts for today's Thematic Static. Thank you to everybody for your fantastic suggestions. If you missed most of Thematic Static, you can listen to it again. It re-airs on Saturday morning at 9 a.m. and it was a really great mix today. My name's Jude Mason. It's 9 minutes past 10. Thanks again to Celia for such a great start to the day. I will be with you through till 2 with a lot of usual nonsense and some excellent music. Starting off with, I couldn't resist it, one more. This is Jelen and Gonda and Burning Temptation.

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featuring the best one-note bass solo in modern rock and another non-one-note bass solo that's just incredible. Queens of the Stone Age, No One Knows, from 2002. They're going to be here in town. They're playing at Nissan Stadium with Foo Fighters, on August 15th. Before that, Paramore, Nashville's own, and in that set to Blondshell. And Blondshell, of course, is headlining our Summer Line series on August 27th at the Ascension St. Thomas Yards down at Nashville Yards. You can find out more about this free all-ages concert if you head online to wnxp.org and go to our events page. My name's Jude Mason. It's just about to be 10:30 here in Nashville, and another band that's coming in October. I bought a massive calendar when I was getting school supplies that is sitting over there, and Celia's gone to Kroger right now to buy pens because we are making an actual paper calendar so we can see it when we're here in the studio of all the shows that are coming up between now and the end of the year. I may actually put a picture online if it looks pretty enough. But yeah, this is October 9th, Weezer featuring Wednesday. They're going to be at Bridgestone, and this is We Might As Well Be Strangers.

0: Behind every Instagram ad, commercial, or TV trailer that you see, there is a fierce battle going on for what song gets to play in the background. Music Sync is one of the last places where independent artists can still make money, but it is an increasingly crowded field. Meet the Sync Master, Katie Jelen, who's fighting to get their songs placed. 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

Maris Paloma. WNXP presents her in concert. She's somebody else I'm going to have to add to October's master calendar that I'm going to be working on here in the studio while I'm playing you music today. My name's Jude Mason. It's 10:39 here in Nashville, Tennessee, and I'm going to play some new Nashville music now. Well, this is newish. This came out about this time last year or late last spring. Alana is an incredible, well, eclectic neo-soul artist. She's just awesome. You may have heard her with Jaron Blair, and she came and appeared at one of our backyard sessions last year at Jaron's thing. She's just damn good. She is so, so good. She had an album out in 2021 called Songbird, but recently she's been dropping some singles. This was one that came out last year. There's been a couple this year, including one that's like hashtag no new friends, which is the latest one, and I think she is incredible. If you haven't spent time listening to Alana, then make sure you go and check her out. This is called Make Believe.

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Corporal Rod. On 91.1 WNXP, that's Give It To Me Straight. Hawaiian born, Oklahoma raised, just all the way through awesome. My name's Jude Mason. It's coming up on 11 o'clock here in Nashville, Tennessee. Well, actually, it's 10:49. Today in 1977, a band played one of their first gigs at a pub in London called The Red Cow. This pub was a regular venue for up-and-coming bands back in the 70s. Of course, now it's been knocked down because, you know, these things happen. But I love that on this day in 1977, you could go and see The Police play live and it would cost you 60p. That's 60 cents. So probably a dollar is what it would have cost you to go and see The Police. Remember when?

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from their debut album Funeral, and shout out to whoever hit that light pole on Gallatin Road earlier this week. Thanks, dudes. Just before dinner time and everything, that's Power Out. My name's Jude Mason. It is 9:30 past 11 here in Nashville, Tennessee. And about this time every day, I like to look at a website called the National Day Calendar and have you help me decide what to play to honour today's national days. There are several for today, August 6th. First and foremost, it's National Root Beer Float Day. Songs about root beer, songs about floating. I don't know. What do you think I should play? It is National IPA Day. Now, this is a shifting holiday. It is the first Thursday in August. So last year was on my son's birthday, but my son's birthday is tomorrow and he loves an IPA. Shout out Jackalope. So yeah, it's National IPA Day. Remember, IPA stands for Imperial Pale Ale. So you can use those words as well. Hazy, anything like that. What do you think? National IPA Day. It is National Wiggle Your Toes Day. So songs about toes, songs about wiggling. Who's to say? National Fresh Breath Day. I'm going to put a moratorium on playing So Fresh, So Clean by Outkast because we play it all the time for almost everything. So let's have other songs about being fresh. It is also National Social Engineering and National Paralegal Day. So if you have songs about being a lawyer's assistant, then you can do that. Or it's about social engineering threats and to promote better cybersecurity. So if that floats your boat and you can think of a song for that, great. So songs about paralegals, social engineering, fresh breath, wiggling your toes, IPAs, Imperial Pale Ale, and root beer floats. You can let me know in one of three ways. Just pick one. Pick one of them and let me know what you think. You don't have to cover all your bases. 615-320-9100. 615-320-9100 is the phone number. Jude@wnxp.org. 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Or at Jude Mason Voice on the socials. And a few people say, I'm always think about what to do and I can't think of something. Or I think that, oh, it must be obvious and everybody else has done it. Nope. Let me know what you think, because I want to hear from you. It'll be really good. Even if it feels obvious, even if it feels way out of left field, let me know. This is what I want to hear from you. Songs about, that could be about root beer floats, Imperial Pale Ale, Hazy IPAs, National Wiggle Your Toes Day, Social Engineering Boo, Fresh Breath, and Paralegals. While we listen to this new song from Wishy, this is Lovesick.

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I love that. My Brightest Diamond and Golden Star from 2006, New York's own. My name is Jude Mason. You're listening to me here on 91.1 WNXP. It is 25 past 11. Thank you to everybody for your fantastic suggestions for today's

Did Root Beer by George Jones and Float On by Modest Mouse for Root Beer Float Day. And then Carrie Gibson says, morning, it's implied rather than stated, but the first thing I thought for Dip Your Toes Day was Tracy Jacks by Blur, where it goes, he left his home without warning at 5 a.m, got the first train to Walton, stood on the seafront, threw his clothes in the water and ran around naked. I infer he dipped rather more than his toes. I'd be no specific, but that is public radio. But it's Wiggle Your Toes Day, even though I should really never need any excuse to play Tracy Jacks. But I love that. Keep them coming. What songs about root beer floats or IPAs, Wiggle Your Toes, Social Engineering and Fresh Breath? Well, I played this. This is the band with the best family in music, including Womax and Sam Cooke and all this. This is the sisters that are Infinity Song, and this is Sayonara.

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That is Oven. His name's Owen, but it's spelled O-V-V-E-N. It's pronounced Oven. And that is Feeling the Pull. And he is going to be opening the show as part of our Summer Line series in September. And that's going to be incredible. So find out more about the three shows coming up in August, September, if you head online to WNXP.org. Thank you to everybody for your fantastic suggestions. We're going to start with National IPA Day. And this is the Bangles. And I think this is exactly what they're singing about. Come on, Bangles.

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Thanks to Jen with two N's in Franklin for that suggestion. That's Rockwell, and Somebody's Watching Me for National Social Engineering Day, which is all about cybersecurity. Before that, we had Junior Senior and Move Your Feet for Wiggle Your Toes Day, suggested by Emily. Megan and Brian both asked for Float On by Modest Mouse, and Brian asked for George Jones and Root Beer for Root Beer Float Day, and then started with this awesome human called Jude, who suggested Hazy Shade of Winter by the Bang for National IPA Day. And we've got room for one more, and Emily's double dipping today, just like Brian is, because she suggested also for National Social Engineering Day, Are Friends Electric? Amazing. This is Tubeway Army.

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born on this day in 1969 and much missed. That's Elliott Smith and Waltz Number 2 from 1998. Before that, the fantastic Steve Lacy with The Feeling. My name's Jude Mason. Good afternoon. It's just gone noon here in Music City and you're listening to Nashville's NPR Music Station. This is 91.1 WNX. And in the last hour, I played Infinity Song, and who are a sibling act from Brooklyn. And I completely confused them with the Womack sisters. So Infinity Song are not related to Sam Cooke and Bobby Womack and everybody. But the Womack sisters are. And this song, Chauffeur, is about when they used to be Uber drivers, which I love. And I was looking into their like parents and grandparents, because Sam Cooke's their grandpa and their parents. And I had no idea the tea that is in the Womack family. Just Google all their relationships and holy moly, good grief. Well, these girls are doing incredibly well.

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Well, registered to vote, go and vote. And also, if you are spoken to outside by somebody talking about affordable housing, I suggest you genuinely look up what they are asking before you sign anything, because it's not about affordable housing. It's about other things. You might still agree with it and want to sign it, but you really, really, really need to look into it, because it's very different. My name's Jude Mason. 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And this is Jelly Ha Ha and Bounce House.

From barista buddies to one of the city's most compelling indie rock acts, Styrofoam Wine Nose, our Nashville Artist of the Month for August 2026 here on WNXP. Here's one of their songs.

It was suggested for yesterday's National Days, which was National Oyster Day. That is Pearls by our WNXP Nashville Artist of the Month, Styrofoam Winos. And they have put together a fantastic playlist that you can find right now on Apple Music and Spotify if you look for at WNXP Nashville. 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It is very eclectic. It is full of a lot of left field stuff that you might know. But the one band that jumped out to me was these guys.

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1: Yo, what's up, Nashville? 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

Snail Mail with the fantastic My Maker. They're on tour with Soccer Mummy. It's the S&M tour, Soccer Mummy and Snail Mail. They're going to be here in Nashville at Brooklyn Bowl on October 14th. My name's Jude Mason. 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Thanks for spending part of your day with us. 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If it's a little, if it's a lot, if you come in as a monthly donor, all the well. Because nowhere else would you be able to hear The Fall, Ice Cube, Snail Mail, and now what I'm going to play, because happy birthday, Jerry Halliwell. Born on this day in 1972. I'm not going to reveal your age because it's the same as mine. And you will always, forever, be 3 months older than me. And you are a remarkable, remarkable human. And I don't know how you got through the 90s and the noughts. This is one of my favorite songs by her band. Happy birthday, Ginger. This is Spice Girls.

0: country and in Arabian barking other stuff till his moms come grab him and they walk off in a rush. Distrust, feeling like I was pissed upon wound. I'm like, surely hope that we can fix our differences soon. Bye. Buying apples, hun breaking on.
1: Fruit, you take everything. Why not just take the damn fruit like...
0: I don't understand it. On another planet? 15 months of this stuff? How I'm gonna manage? And increasing this sentiment, gentlemen, getting down on their Middle Eastern...

Chinese American Bear with Turn Up the Radio. And before that, a goat of a song from Yasin Bey and Slick Rick Auditorium from 2009. Hi. It's Jude here with you for another hour. It's just gone one here in Nashville, Tennessee. And I'm going to play some Devin Gilfillian, some Nashville music in just a second right here on 91.1 WNXP. And he started his tour last night in Portland, Maine. Had the first date last night. And he's going to be on the road between now and November where he's going to be playing in Nashville. But if you are on any of his tour stops, then you should consider entering yourself into the IRL Open Solo Challenge. So yeah, he has a song called IRL, and every city that he goes to, he wants to feature a local musician playing on the track IRL. Because when he launched it, he put it out on socials and people submitted some incredible, as he says, ripping solos. So it's like, why can we do that? So if you want to do that, you can do a video of you duetting with the track, and then you put it up on Instagram, TikTok, YouTube, or Facebook, and submit it to his socials. And he's like, it doesn't matter what it is. Is it, could it be guitar, fiddle, sax, bagpipes? Yes, pipe organs, probably not. But you should do it, you know? And so go and have a look, because as I say, his tour has started, and tomorrow he's going to be in Connecticut. He's going through Vermont and Pennsylvania, North Carolina, D.C., New York, all this, Illinois, Kansas, Missouri, Colorado, Washington, Orlando, California, Arizona, New Mexico, Texas, Alabama, and then Nashville. Ends in Nashville on November 12th. So if you want to be on stage IRL with Devin Gilfillian, you can do that. This is his song, Black Dog Rabbit Hole.

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from the turn of the new century. That's from 2000. That's the Dandy Warhols and Bohemian Like You. And I play that because born on this day in 1928 was the artist, the man, the myth, the legend himself, Andy Warhol. And I'm going to play a track now called Andy Warhol. And a lot of you may know this song, but you might not know this version. So, fun fact. Oh, hi, my name's Jude, and you're listening to me here on 91.1 WNXP. A young girl in England in the 70s by the name of Dana Gillespie, and she became friends with David Bowie. She was 14, he was 17. They were, you know, high school friends together, and they wrote music together.

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Nashville music on Nashville's NPR music station. That's Medium Build and Home Depot, which is where I'll be going as soon as the show is done because we're doing some construction at our house. My name is Jude Mason and I'm going to play some more Nashville music now. Michigander, Jason Singer, his new album came out last Friday. It's called Over Before You Know It. It's so, so great. He's going to be playing at the Basement East on October 23rd. And let's see. I think we'll play track 3. This is YYY. If

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1: 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And Low Bar, a Nashville late-night hideout, open 7 nights a week from 5 p.m. to 3 a.m. Shoot pool, throw darts, and sing karaoke. 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More at Low Bar Nashville on Instagram.

Baby Rose and Better. Before that, Dead Man's Party and boy, will there be one. You know what I'm talking about. My name is Jude Mason. It's time for me to go. I'm going to remind you that it's voting day here in Middle Tennessee. So if you didn't early vote, please, please, please make the time, make a plan. Go to TN Vote and look up where your polling place is. If you're used to early voting, you have to go to your actual place. So I will be going to McFerrin Park because I didn't get to do it. Every time I went to early vote, something happened and I had to go elsewhere. But I'm going to do that right now. And then go to Home Depot. But before I go, I wanted to play a track for a website, which is weird. There's this brilliant website called Brooklyn Vegan, or I'm sad to say there was a brilliant website called Brooklyn Vegan, which closed in a shock at the beginning of the week. I used to look at that website every single day. I got loads of information about new releases. I got incredible interviews from bands. They had covered the indie underground. They had bizarre stuff as well as all sorts of things about tours. When tours were dropping, they were often the first people to do it. And I am gutted that such an incredible music resource has gone because it was bought out by a hedge fund company and they've just, you know, decimated it, along with the Alternative Press and some others. So for everybody at Brooklyn Vegan, I'm so, so sorry. And thank you for everything you did. And I cannot wait. I hope you guys will pop up online elsewhere doing the same thing. Here's Sam and Dave.

That's brand new music from Role Model. It's called High Hopes 3000 from his upcoming new record, Chuck Timely and the Hourglass. Drops tomorrow, I believe. I saw a clip recently from one of his shows where it was revealed that his girlfriend, Dakota Johnson, has like a vocal speaking interlude on one of those new songs. And I love Dakota Johnson. She's my favorite actress. So I'm so excited to hear what that song sounds like. My name is Carly Butler. You're listening to 91.1 WNXP. I'll be here till 3 today. I'm going to kick it off with new music from Howdy. Here's Try, Try, Try.

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That's the latest from Maya Hawk. It's called Green Dragon. It's from her new record that came out in May that I have no idea how to pronounce, so I'm not even going to try, but it's good. She's got such an interesting voice. It grew on me. I'll say I didn't love it at first, and now I was listening to that record like last week, and I was like, oh, actually, I kind of love this. My name is Carly Butler. You're listening to WNXP. I'm about to play you two artists featured on the same song. And there are two artists that you can see live in Nashville for free 5 days apart. I'm talking about Blondshell and Bully. There are two artists playing the next two WNXP Summer Line Series shows. Bully's on August 22nd, Blondshell August 27th. You can RSVP to both of those free shows over at wnxp.org/summerlineseries. Here's one of my favorites from the both of them. It's called Docket.

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That's Emma Oger and Eden Joel with Rocksteady Heavy Metal. What a combination. That song is so good. Makes me really excited to see what is next from Emma Oger. My name is Carly Butler. 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I got to head out for the afternoon. I'm going to leave you with a band you can see here in Nashville next week, presented by WNXP. 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

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Oysters in My Pocket on 91.1 WNXP. Royal Otis might have some new music coming. I don't know. And how will I find out about this? Well, you know, the usual ways. Posts on the internet, calls from record labels or whatever. Or, as our friends in the band Dive did, send a business card. So I, amongst many other people, got a little, very small letter. It wasn't a letter, obviously, in the mail. I open it up and I look inside. It's a business card. And it's the band Dive with a QR code with information about their new record. Clever. I like it. The band officially today announcing to the world, not, you know, that would be way too many business cards, via the internets, letting us know that this new record called Zirp, Z-I-R-P, will be coming out at the end of October, produced by A.G. Cook, and they will be playing in Nashville on October the 17th, opening up for Interpol. This is the song they used to announce the record. This is Dive, brand new WNXP debut of the song, The Fountain.

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Avalanches featuring Karen O from the AAYAs with Blue Shadows. That is indeed from a new album. We learned that today. We knew these singles had to be leading up to something, right? We put together the obvious cues. Well, No Bad Memories is the name of the new Avalanches record that is coming in October. And we don't know much else about it other than this. It'll have 31 tracks. Now, knowing Avalanches, some of them will be very short. Lots of samples. That's their whole thing. We do know that previously released singles like the one featuring Jamie XX are on there. We know there will be other special guests. That is also their thing. They released a new song today with the artist Portrait of Tracy. Other special guests, though? We'll have to wait and see. Another one that's coming up soon, very soon, September the 2nd, will be the release of a new record by the Sharp Pens, well-loved inside of WNXP, released two albums last year. Slow pace for this year. Only one album. It's shaping up to be very good. This is a single from it called Saturday Sun on 91.1.

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2: 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Henry J. Starr, others we love like Emma Osier, will be around this weekend as I think this may be an unaffiliated Tomato Art Show, but are happening around that big East Nashville shindig this weekend. On Saturday, it was just announced, it's hosted on the back patio garden of Mama's Bread and Groceries, the place over in East Nashville. An early morning show also featuring another former Nashville Artist of the Month, Emily Hines, looks maybe more laid back. And then some more rockin' stuff, including Will Taylor of Howdy on the 12 to 3 lineup. You can check that out through Mama's Bread's Instagram.
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Have you ever dreamed of sitting inside a planetarium and listening to the music of the great Phoebe Bridgers? Well, your dreams might come true if they're not sold out yet. She announced today that there will be listening parties at 40 select planetariums. Shout out to those who know. Around the world, and that includes Nashville, Tennessee. Yeah, Adventure Science Center hosting those on August 12th through the 14th. There's ticket links through Phoebe Bridgers' website for those who are interested. Up next on the show, music from Kevin Morby and his excellent new album, Little Wide Open. This is called Badlands.

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New music from Slow Pulp on 91.1 WNXP, part of Nashville Public Radio. And down the hall, it's a busy day for the news side because, yes, it is Election Day. And for those of you not quite following along, not like the Election Day, it's coming a little bit later, but a big one, because primaries do make a huge difference, especially in what has become a supermajority here in Tennessee. So if you haven't yet voted, you know what I'm going to say. Get out there and do it. The poll's still open, and follow along with our coverage. When I say our, you know, National Public Radio. We're not going to do that. We're just going to play music for you so you can escape it for a little bit. But then you're going to want to know what's going on, so you keep up with what is happening in the local elections all across Middle Tennessee by following our friends down the hall, WPLN over at WPLN.org. And, of course, right down the dial at 90.3. Here's how we handle voting. We play voting-related songs like this one from Kiwi Jr.

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0: Our WNXB Nashville Artist of the Month, Styrofoam Winos, Getting Down from their new album, Any River. Also in that set, you had quite an eclectic group that was tied together by a loose theme. Jump Into the Fire by Harry Nilsson, followed by Swim by, of course, Surfer Blood, and then into Cage the Elephant, Speeches in Tennessee, and The Wave by Chungle, who are going to be here soon at the Pinnacle. You see, I'm having fun. You know who else was having a really good time with the project? The homework that we gave them is Styrofoam Winos, our WNXP National Artist of the Month. They put together quite the playlist. Out of all the very eclectic playlists we have ever been given, this may be the most eclectic. A lot of fun, obscure deep dives in there, reggae, Brazilian music, indie folk. There's all kinds of stuff. So check that out. Absolutely. 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

0: That was Badfinger with Baby Blue. Right before that, Interpol. Right before that, Vampire Weekend with White Sky. The Blue and the White. That is part of a recommendation that I'm gonna put out to you right now. If you're a young parent, you don't have to be young. Okay, you're a parent of any age, but you got young kids. There is a free event happening tomorrow that I'm going to recommend, regardless of whether you like this sport. So there's a scrimmage happening tomorrow at Nissan Stadium for the Titans. And yeah, if you're into the Titans, you're into football, that's fun. But also if you have children who like to run like I once did, it's this great free thing where there's so few people that go to these things relatively. You know, the thing holds 60,000 or whatever, maybe less than 10,000 go to this. So you kind of have the place to yourself and they can run and it's fun and it's outside and it's free. So there you go. There's my recommendation, regardless of sporting, tomorrow at 5 o'clock, the Blue and White scrimmage for your hometown Tennessee Titans.
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Australian psych pop band Pond, going back to 2017 with Paint Me Silver on WNXP. They are in town tonight, which is kind of perfect because the last two nights you had Tame Impala, who Kevin Parker from Tame Impala was a member of Pond at one point. They're all kind of associated. Tame Impala last two nights. And tonight you got Pond over Brooklyn Bowl with the Nashville band The Sewing Club opening up that show. 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Next on the show, new music from Beastie Boys' Mike D.

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one of my favorites from the Black Keys, an early one, going back 25 years to 2001 with Have Love, Will Travel. Now the band, based here for the last 15 years, coming back for a hometown shows, two nights, starting tonight, over at the Pinnacle. If you're heading down there, say what's up to, I think, Marquise Munson. Might be going out to that one tonight. Up next on the show, Empire of the Sun, a band and project, really. Been around for quite some time, and yet I've never had a chance to see them. Apparently a spectacular live big stage show. This weekend, though, I could stream them. They are part of the Outside Lands Festival, and like a lot of these big festivals, they now have these streaming options. You can check that out from the comforts of your air conditioning this weekend. Here is Walking on a Dream from Empire of the Sun.

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Such a good song. That's Francis of Delirium going to be here for a show at the Basement the second week of November. Artists who are going to be here much sooner, over the weekend, as a matter of fact, a show that was originally booked for Descend, but I don't think most people probably who were bought tickets for this mind that it got put down a little bit into a slightly smaller venue, into the Ryman Auditorium, especially given the weather we're going to have this weekend. On Sunday, Wang Chung, The English Beat, Modern English, and the man who I think wrote some of the best songs of the 80s, Howard Jones.

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Tiny Habits featuring Matty Healy from the 1975 Anything He Was on 91.1 WNXP. I'm Jason Moon Wilkins, and I hope you had the chance to catch Thematic Static this morning, Heat Part 2. It was just fun and ridiculous and everything that's great about Thematic Static. Thank you so much for all of your incredible requests. There's one in particular. I don't even want to spoil it. If you haven't yet heard it, you do have another chance, of course. The stream will be up at WNXP.org or Saturday morning, you're cruising around. It's a wonderfully great, chaotic listen this week for Heat Part 2. That happens Saturday morning at 9 a.m. One song that didn't get in there, but that I love, and I haven't even had a chance to play it ever on this radio station till today. Why not? This is R.E.M. with Burning Down.

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It's kind of sneaking up on us. Foo Fighters returning to Nashville in just 9 days. They'll be here Saturday, August the 15th. Close enough to where you can look ahead on the apps and maybe the weather's correct. I don't know. We can hope because it says mid-80s, which for this time of year, incredible. They'll be playing outdoors, Nissan Stadium, along with Queens of the Stone Age and our friends Mannequin Party. You can check out a live session with our friends Mannequin Party over at the YouTube WNXP National. Just search us over there. About to hand it over to our friends, Cashville Radio. 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

fine. 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I wanted to treat her better, but she just ran out of patience. 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

0: 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This your boy Loso.
1: And it's your boy Kazi.
0: And you listen to Cashville Radio.
1: Yes, man. Another beautiful Thursday in the city, man. I hope you guys are doing good, and we appreciate you guys tuning in with the squad. Los, how you doing, man?
0: Man, I'm good. I'm back. I'm feeling it. What's up, Kaz?
1: My man is back. My man was DJing on a boat, and he was DJing for the Urban League, DJing for Realtors. I hope they got you that house, man.
0: Man, I hope they did, too, dog. It's been a long, man, bro. I've been going from the Wednesday before last to last night, honestly.
1: Yeah.
0: Man, and I got something tonight, so it's busy, bro. It's busy season. I can't complain. Somebody was telling me, stop complaining. This is what you asked for. Yeah. God's giving you everything you asked for and more. So keep doing it. Keep showing up. So that's what we're doing.
1: Did you just burp mid-air?
0: Like, hey, mid-sentence? Man, you the only person that noticed it. Oh, my gosh.
1: Like, was that a hiccup or a burp?
0: What's up with you, though?
1: Nah, man, I'm doing good. Same thing. You know, when the plate is full, bro, you got to eat. It's a blessing to be busy with the work that you asked for.
0: Most definitely. I got to tell y'all what I've been doing, too, so we'll talk about that a little later.
1: Nah, man, because we're about to get into what we've been doing, brother. I had a wonderful weekend, man. I spent the time with Bang for Liberation, you know, the big homies. They have been on this show before and telling us about their program for their Soil Soldiers. I got to speak at their graduation commencement celebration on Saturday and talk about the Kazi Black Pearl Ranch.
0: That's
1: and what
0: big.
1: We do. Man, it was a wonderful opportunity. I was really grateful. You know, I love the kids, and getting to show them what's possible is amazing. So I took a lot of our produce that we've grown out there, farm to table. I took our eggs, our award-winning eggs out there as well, and just did a little presentation and letting kids know that it's possible, and then trying to set up future trips for them to come out so they can actually tend to the land and do some gardening.
0: Yeah, I'm
1: and
0: coming out
1: like
0: there.
1: That. No, absolutely, I'm brother. You know, we there. Got all the good vegan delicacies that you can grow out there.
0: Especially
1: know?
0: With everything that's going on in the news with all this like craziness about the lettuce and the all that good stuff. It's always good to have a friend that's a farmer.
1: Oh, yeah. We got you covered, man. And like I said, bro, they're doing a recall on eggs. We got farm eggs for days, man. So I actually did some deliveries today. Shout out to Vinicava Baking Company. They got about 7 dozens from us.
0: That's what's up.
1: And then my good friend Luann, she got 2 as well.
0: If you need the eggs, I got the eggs for the Lolo.
1: For the Lolo.
0: For the Lolo. Come holla at me. I'm the plug.
1: Yeah, man. But
0: egg you up.
1: Nah, man. But it's been a wonderful, wonderful weekend. Also starting a new cleanse this week with me and the lady.
0: What y'all
1: just
0: doing?
1: Going through. Oh, you know, just doing a nice little week, resetting our nervous systems, getting everything out.
0: Okay.
1: You know,
0: what does that consist
1: crazy
0: of?
1: Crazy summer. Oh, you know, just no alcohol, none of the other things. Okay. You know, no buying or eating out, cooking, getting our groceries.
0: A little fast.
1: Yeah, a little fast. Drinking water for the first day, clearing it out. You
0: like
1: know,
0: that.
1: Just
0: I like
1: doing
0: that.
1: Our nice little reset.
0: Don't know if I can join you, but I like that.
1: It's all right. We usually go on and off. After my week, you probably start yours.
0: Yeah, I probably start mine in a couple, yeah.
1: But
0: yeah.
1: How are you doing, man? I know the... what was it? The R&B party was going the other night.
0: R&B party.
1: You had for the yearners.
0: For the yearners.
1: You're just in your R&B bag.
0: I'm just in my R&B bag. I'm in love, you guys. Nah, it's been real crazy, man. R&B night, Sunday night. Rosemary had the Friday yearners event. Look, we got Nashville on lock right now. It's been fun. I've been having a really great time. But I also got to DJ the Urban League Conference, the youth conference. It was amazing. I got to kick it with some of the brightest and smartest kids around the country. Like, literally, these kids, they the future. And so I got to DJ, got to play some games, got to, you know, see some of them and just enjoy myself, man. Got to rock out with them. Mm. And then I had the pleasure of being in the room as the VP,
1: ooh,
0: the one and only Kamala Harris.
1: Ooh.
0: The one.
1: We did it, Joe.
0: We did it, Joe.
1: We did it.
0: She was on stage, man, at the Urban League Conference. So if you don't know Urban League of Middle Tennessee, shout out to them. They hosted the Urban League Conference this year in Nashville. And it was beautiful. I'm talking about seeing so many beautiful people come to Nashville and visit Nashville, get to see, you know, what we got to offer. And they brought Kamala Harris. They brought a bunch of other people. But they brought Kamala Harris down, and she got to talk a little bit about what she's been going through lately and, you know, the plans for her next, you know, journey. And so I'm excited to have so many people come to my city and get to show them around, get to see so many beautiful things, see what the culture has to offer. Because everybody always come in and be like, man, there ain't nothing to do in Nashville for...
1: Lies.
0: it's plenty of things to do in Nashville. You got to be following the right people. You got to know the right things. And you just got to get outside, man. You got to get out your comfort zone. You don't got to go on Broadway all the time. You ain't got to go and get hot chicken all the time. Go somewhere different. Find something different. Get on TikTok. I don't know. Do something. Find Call somebody. Crowd. Yeah.
1: Follow Hillary Nicole.
0: Yeah, follow Hillary. Follow. Tell a friend. Follow Nashville Black Market. Follow Kazi. Follow all of us, man. There's so many different things that's going out there right now. Breed of Vibes to you. Like, it's so many different people that are doing the work out here. You just got to follow them and you got to find them, man, and just see what fits you. Stop complaining. I get tired of getting on threads or social media and seeing people complain about Nashville. We creating our own utopia here right now. Ooh, so if you're not enjoying it, get out the way.
1: Yeah, man. And we got a great show for y'all today. We played some Lito earlier. Lito's dropped his new project. It's Strict over here.
0: Hey, it is fire. It may be out by the time this is out. If not, it's on Even Biz right now.
1: Nah, it's definitely dropping.
0: I got that sneak peek, and dog, he shooting off, man. He ain't lost a step yet.
1: Yeah, man.
0: He got a few hometown favorites on that thing too. I'm gonna keep my mouth shut. Well, yeah. He got Quiz Control. He got Tim Jean. He got Trapper Man. All right, Kazi, come on.
1: We're going to get into this music for y'all, bro. This is Strames and Demos, Bending Corners, only on Cashville Radio. Turn your music up.
0: Let's go.
1: Peace.
2: Yeah. Is that a job? Mm-hmm. That's all right.

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0: 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You heard?
1: I wish I had an explanation for the popularity of the man I'm about to introduce, but a gift such as his apparently cannot really be explained, but it can be felt and enjoyed. So why don't we just do that? Let's do it for him.

0: We back. What up, Kaz?
1: What up, my boy?
0: Man, it's so good to be back in Nashville. It's been sunny lately.
1: And that's the good music you want to hear right there. That's that Dom Kennedy, Larry June type of music right there.
0: You know what I'm saying? That Dom Kennedy music, Larry June music, they just make me want to go get in the old school, the drop top, put the V's on them things, and just ride around the city and just enjoy myself with a little hat on, you know, and just... Throw your peace sign up and blow the horn every time you see somebody sitting on the porch.
1: I love driving to Marquise and have Don Kennedy playing, bro, Larry June, and I got the sunroof open, bro. It's just vibing, moving through the day. I'm like, yeah, I'm getting my errands done.
0: I can only imagine how you feel when you drive.
1: Bro, what? I got the leg up, chilling, window cracked, got the sunroof flowing. Music is bumping, and I'm just enjoying a nice little weather and vibe, you know, getting my errands done, drinking a nice little bit of OJ. You know, no complaints, brother.
0: No complaints, man. Make sure y'all taking care of y'all health and your wealth this summer, because look, y'all, the wintertime is on the way and it's approaching. We want to make sure you stay healthy and safe out here. Please, please, please. And stay hydrated, because it's a scorcher out there today.
1: It is, man. Nah, you know how folks be saying that, like, Dom Kennedy and Larry June the same person? What's your thoughts on that?
0: I feel like one is older and one is younger.
1: But they're the same age.
0: They're the same age. They're the same age? No way.
1: Low-key, they're the same age.
0: Well, you know how it is when they say the West has very similar things to the Detroit, or the West has similar things to Texas and Houston. I think two things can be true. I think, you know, Dom Kennedy is from the West Coast. Mm-hmm. And then, you know, Larry's from, you know, SF, San Fran, and up, you know, up that way by the bay or whatever. Mm-hmm. I think they've probably had very similar experiences growing up. And who's to say Larry June didn't listen to Dom Kennedy growing up? You know, who knows? He, you know.
1: Very true.
0: Two things can be true. So, I mean, just imagine all the rappers that you heard. Jay-Z had to be inspired by Rakim and Eric B., right?
1: Mm-hmm.
0: So some of the similarities and some of his lyrics and style, you know, they've transcended and evolved over time just as much as, you know, he was rapping with his counterpart Jazzo.

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1: Cardo.
0: Man. Cardo got wings.
1: Yeah, man. Bro, you was hooping the other day.
0: Bro, I'm always hooping. I'm a baller.
1: You told me you scored 20 points, and I sent you the gif of, like...
0: I did 20.
1: Were they all layups?
0: You can ask Freddie. Ask your mayor. Ask Mr. O'Connell himself. He was on my team.
1: Did he give you some assists?
0: I might have passed him the ball once or twice. But he might have. I can't really remember. He was out there doing his thing.
1: Freddie,
0: man,
1: was being a floor general.
0: Yeah, he was protecting the floor. I had a great team. I had Freddie, I had Dr. Battle.
1: Yeah.
0: I had Two Live Bree.
1: I heard Bree was wearing a cowboy hat.
0: Yeah, he did. He
1: time.
0: Wore the cowboy hat the entire time. He looked like Speedy Gonzalez out there with a cowboy hat. I was just like, is this a cartoon we're watching right now? What is going on? And he was, and the way he moves, it was literally like a cartoon. Yeah. It was just like he'd be in the air for like 10 seconds. And you're like, is he going to dunk? Is he going to? Nah, it was pretty cool. I was on there with... who else was on my team, bro? Jerome Moore, mm-hmm. Desmond Cambridge, a few other ladies, legends in the game, man. It was a really great team. We played the other team, Harold Love's team.
1: Okay.
0: And we kicked their butt, rightfully so. We played against Ron Slade. Ron Slade jumped in the game later. If he would have been in at the beginning, him and Dante Jones, we probably would have had some problems.
1: Yeah.
0: But we did our thing, man. We held our own, and I literally dropped 20. I had a three. I had a bunch of putbacks. I was going to the lane.
1: Yeah, putback?
0: Man, come on, dog. I tried to dunk on Harold Love. I just got hung.
1: I'm about to say, I was like, you got the bunnies like that?
0: Come on, now. Don't play with it.
1: Nah, man. Hey, I just got one thing to say, bro. I know I ain't go to high school here,
0: yeah,
1: but I went to school here. And if I keep getting passed over for these so-called celebrity basketball games, it's going to be a problem, bro. Because I'm tired of not being in these games.
0: They asked me last year to play in it, and I think I had a funeral or something that same day, and I couldn't make it. But this year, one of my Norman Merrifield, he reached out and was like, man, I got prior engagement. Can you fill in for me?
1: Yeah.
0: And when they found out I was filling in, it was like, he was supposed to play last year. Yeah. So when I got there, they were just like all excited.
1: Well, you came back like Jordan wearing a 4-5.
0: Came back like Jordan wearing a 4-5. I actually wore 34 for Shaq. I was shacking the fool out there. Then they also had like the cheerleaders, man. It really reminded you of like an all-star game. They had all the cheerleaders from different schools, and they was wearing the different jerseys. You remember like the East and West Coast games?
1: Yeah.
0: Like it was really cool. They had Stratford Band out there. They had a young lady sing the
1: National Anthem.
0: Yeah, like, man, dog, it was a great time. I had
1: you
0: a really great
1: pledge
0: time.
1: Pledge allegiance.
0: I pledge allegiance to the flag. You knew what I was trying to say, man. She did all a great right, job.
1: Yeah, bro. But we going back to the West Coast, man, because we got Oakland Knights with Kamaya and Capello. And then we're going to get into some R&B, because I want to talk to Los about going to the R&B tour.
0: Oh,
1: so
0: yeah.
1: We'll be right back.
0: We got to talk about that, dog.
1: We'll be right back. This is Cashville Radio. Turn your music up. Peace.
0: Peace.

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0: We back. Cashville Radio. What's up?
1: I'ma do me.
0: Boy, we be finding these songs, man. Somebody,
1: we be digging, bro. We keep our ears to the streets. If you need A&Rs, come holler at us.
0: Holler at the kids,
1: you
0: man.
1: Feel me? But that was our nice little R&B window. Last week, Los went to the R&B tour, the Raymond and Brown tour. And if you thought he was Chris Brown's understudy, you were wrong.
0: I actually had a beard. I kept saying, man, I need to shave my beard for the night. I need to go in there looking like my brother.
1: And you just need to dye your hair blonde.
0: Yeah, I actually might. I hit 40, I might do that.
1: If you do that, bro, you gonna come out looking like Cisco, or Ricky Tan.
0: Which one of y'all, Ricky Tan? Which one? Now the concert was dope, bro. Besides the fire, the pyrotechnics going off.
1: I was about to say there was a fire.
0: Like, dog, it was steaming in that thing. I came in there fresh, left out. Sweating. Like the fire just kept going. Like, it was just whew, whew, whew. This is like, hey bro, how much fire y'all need? Then somebody came out blowing fire with the sticks and the poles.
1: A real firebender.
0: And I was just like, all right, more fire. Like, okay, all right.
1: The
0: like,
1: whole show was just
0: like, this
1: fire.
0: Is just fire. This is a fire show. Like, the show was actually fire, but the fire at the show was not fire. Okay. It was packed, too. I've never seen that many people. I ain't never seen that many people for a Titans game.
1: Yeah.
0: It was packed, bro. It was like wall to wall.
1: Isn't that crazy that when, like, it's a show and you see how a venue is actually filled up and you're just, like, in amazement of, like, dang, like, this many people showed up for a musical
0: artist, concert. Yeah.
1: You know,
0: yeah.
1: And, like, we have football games, professional games in this venue.
0: And it's not full.
1: It's never full.
0: It just goes to show, like, who's in tune and what's not in tune.
1: Maybe the Titans should start doing performances.
0: Maybe so. Like, they should holler at us, too. Yeah. Shoot, Titans, y'all down the street. Y'all might as well come holler at us.
1: Come holler. We got songs for y'all. Yeah. We got the whole creative packaging for y'all,
2: Titans. We'll help you get people in the seats. You know, we can do that.
0: No, so, look, the R&B concert was super dope, though. I really enjoyed my time. They sung a bunch of great songs, seen a bunch of my family and friends from out of town. A lot of people came from out of town. I think that's something that Nashville should start leaning into. I know we do at the Black Market. A lot of people come from out of town to visit Nashville, see what it's about. But like we talked about earlier, it's nothing to do. People from out of town don't know that.
1: Yeah.
0: When they're coming into town, they're like, well, what is it to do? Where are the people at? And so, like, we got to keep providing the opportunities. But like I said, the show was amazing from top to bottom. I had got there pretty late, but shout out to Alan, our camera guy. He got me a ticket, and I slid
1: Alan
0: in.
1: Alan was the plug.
0: I couldn't find no out of all the people I know at the Titans, the Bridge. I have a plug to get no tickets to the concert.
1: I gotta start using
0: And my that. Cameraman came through with a clutch ticket. He gave me a ticket and was like, bro, I got you a ticket. Don't worry about it. Come with me. We was sitting up there with Jesus, though. But since I was with Jesus looked out. My mama texted me. He was like, I got you, son. My mama texted me. She was like, come downstairs and, you know, sit on the floor with us.
1: Come to the next spot.
0: Ended up coming down on the floor. And, you know, shout out to Jesus. I left from sitting up there in the high rise suites to sitting down on the floor.
1: He was amongst the people.
0: I was amongst the people. I guess that's why the fire was so hot, because I was closer to the crowd. All these analogies, y'all are like, y'all gonna be tripping when you hear this.
1: Sick of us, bro.
0: But after the show, I had an after party and it was jam packed. I made the weird decision to walk from the arena.
1: Wait a minute. No, you didn't, bro.
0: I walked all the way from the arena to Rosemary.
1: No, you didn't.
0: I right hand to it. I promise you I did, bro. I thought I was smart because it was so many cars. And you want to know the funny thing is I had an Uber already, a Lyft already, like, picked.
1: You bust that straight walk.
0: I bust the straight walk. I should have just kept my Uber at the time that I had it. My Lyft, I'm sorry. At least it wasn't a Waymo. No, I wasn't a Waymo. I would have been cool with the Waymo. I would have just hopped in the front seat and started driving. But I canceled it because I was like, I want to finish the concert. They ain't played my song yet. And like a dummy, I canceled the Lyft, and I couldn't find another Lyft. Yeah. So I tried to find another one. I tried to find some friends. Everybody was like, I'm still in the concert, or I've already left for. So I literally walked from the arena, the Nissan, whatever it's called now, LP, Nissan, whatever y'all want to call it.
1: The field.
0: I left from the field all the way to Rosemary, Forest Ave. If you've ever done that, I might as well did the Tomato 5K, which I'm doing this Saturday, actually. But I should have just did a 5K, bro, as much walking as
1: you
0: I did.
1: You getting your practice.
0: I was scoping the scene. Dog, when I tell you my kneecaps was on fire, the next day I had to stop at Duke's and get a sandwich and catch a break. Everybody at the club was like, ain't you about to DJ? Where you at? I'm like, dude, I'm on my way. If y'all asking all these questions, y'all should have came and picked me up. Like, what are y'all?
1: Nobody saw you walking.
0: Nobody saw me walking. That was the craziest thing, too. It's just like, hopefully somebody would see me walking and be like, Los, you need a ride. Los, hey, Los. Have you? Oh, my God. One of my friends, Mike, his mom seen me running one day. I'm running from the gym to home. And she's like, oh, I just thought you was working out. I was like, no, I needed a ride. I was tired.
1: I needed help.
0: So if you ever, you know how they say, if you ever see me fighting a bear, help the bear. If you ever see me walking, help me. Help me.
1: Oh, my gosh.
0: Oh, man. Hey, it was a great time, though. It was a great time. Other than that, man, that was my R&B review.
1: Good, man.
0: Oh, and then the girl. Oh, my God. The girl got on stage, and she literally played Usher to the left. She was so stiff.
1: She said she was there for Breezy.
0: Well,
1: she was there for Maurice.
0: Pickers can't be choosy.
1: Yeah.
0: Beggars can't be choosy.
1: Pickers can't be choosy. Beggars can't be choosy.
0: Nobody can be choosy. If you get picked, you get picked. You go do what they ask you to do. If not, get on up out the way.
1: Yeah.
0: Oh, man.
1: I got one question, though. Did Usher perform Love in This Club?
0: You want to know what, Kazi? I don't even remember. He probably did. It was like 60 songs on the set list. Have you seen the set list?
1: Nah,
0: well, it might have been listening.
1: I only care about Love in This Club and Popping.
0: Bro, I don't really remember. It was so much going on. It was hot. My memory is shot by
1: now.
0: But they did. They definitely sung a bunch of great songs.
1: All I remember is the fire.
0: I sung a little bit. I had to ask my sister. She got it on camera.
1: All right, bet, man. We're going to get back to the music. We got Can't Let You Go by Fabulous and Mike Shorey. And then we also got some J. Cole going on in here. So, as always, keep it locked. Turn your radios up. It's Cashville Radio.
0: Yes, sir.
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